0: Annie. She's a Cocker Spaniel. She's about to turn 5. I am open to suggestions.
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5: 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In

0: love to hear some new music from Adele this year. Rumours are circulating. This is Nova. Joel Creasy returns with the Joel Creasy Show next. He has had an amazing lineup of guests recently. Graham Norton, Danny Minogue, Delta Goodrum into Kylie Minogue yesterday. Full chat up at the Nova Player. Joel Creasy is hanging out with Daniel McPherson next. Have a great rest of your afternoon. Fresh hits and
1: 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T's and C's apply. That's right on Target.
2: Show. How you doing? 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

The nine freshest hits right now. 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

0: Monday. This is Jace, Lauren and Clint. Wake up with a laugh. Wake up feeling good.
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